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11: 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It can reach a land speed of over... probably having an off day happens to everybody, but here is the American race car. People love the thrill of the... Okay, next up is the falcon. No,

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1: Good morning and welcome to Community Focus. I'm Faith Daniels, and we always have the coolest guests that always offer some amazing information. But this is not only information, but it's an invitation for you to check out something amazing that's going to be happening right here in Dayton. Please welcome to the show Tiffany Countryman. Welcome and thank you so much for spending time with us today.
2: Hello, thank you so much for having me. It's such an honor and a pleasure to sit down and talk with you today.
1: Well, let's talk about it. We'll talk about your position first and get people familiar with you. And then let's talk about this baby that you are about to let us enjoy.
2: Yes, ma'am. Well, my name's Tiffany Countryman. I am a professional artist and community advocate. I call it my W-2 job because as an artist and creative, we have our hands in a lot of pots doing a lot of different things. But for my 9-to-5, I work for the Human Race Theater Company, which is the only professional regional theater company. And I am the engagement and learning manager. That means that I oversee and project manage all of our engagement events and activities, our parents' day out, our talkbacks, our community conversations, as well as our learning programs, our Monday master classes. And a great thing that we just accomplished this past summer was a summer camp called Camp DNA, standing for Developing New Artists, for high school students, rising 9th to rising 12th grade students. And we had a ball, and the kids got to perform on a professional stage, and it was just amazing. So I enjoy what I do. Besides that, I am also a producer, playwright, and director, and I'm bringing back the first show that I ever wrote and put on stage, I Wish I Had a Daddy, the revival, a stage play that's happening September 19th, 2 p.m. and 7 p.m. showings. I hope y'all could come.
1: Well, let's talk about that, because it's one thing to do it, the first thing you've ever done, and a lot of people saw it, but when you bring it back as a revival, let's talk about the first time you did it, and then let's talk about how it has grown since then, because I'm sure you have nipped and tucked and added and taken away some things that the whole audience has got to see it, period. They've got to see it, but let's talk about that.
2: Absolutely. Well, I first produced the show in 2018. My degree's in communications, and I, at the time, had a career in human resources. How I came about even writing the show is I was going through some things, had some daddy issues, some anger issues. So I took myself to therapy. And as I was talking to my therapist told me

0: to write letters to your father. Tell him how you feel. Tell him what went on, and then burn the letters. But as I was writing the letters, I was so colorful with my writing and so descriptive.
1: Absolutely.
0: That I was like, this is a play.
1: And it's good.
0: Thank you. Thank you so much. I sent the play to a few of my friends that I knew that was already in theater. So I had a love, I had a silent love for theater, because of course I was a Tyler Perry fan growing up. That was my era. We watched all the stage plays. And then also my older sister, she was in theater at Colonel White. So I would go and see her shows as a young child. And then my mom took us to shows. So I always had a secret love for theater. So I really recognized it was a play. Ran it past a couple of friends of mine that were already in theater, and they said, yes, this is good. I'll help you do it. So I got with a couple of people in the community, in the church community as well. We came together. I took my own funding as well as ticket sales. We put it on at the Dayton Convention Center in 2018, and it birthed a passion in me. I couldn't do anything else but theater since then. So since then, I have written and produced 4 original works, one being a musical, another being a monologue series. And I work at a professional theater company. So I am blessed and living the dream.
1: Well, that's phenomenal. So tell us, how can people get tickets?
0: They can get tickets by going to Eventbrite and typing in "I Wish I Had a Daddy, The Revival." It'll come right up and you're able to purchase your tickets there. I also have paper tickets. If you want to reach out to me directly, ministryisme@gmail.com. I will bring a ticket to you, straight to you, wherever you're at. Our cast members and our creative team also have paper tickets as well, and you will be able to purchase tickets at the door.
1: Well, let's talk about how that piece has grown since the first time you did it to now as a revival.
0: Absolutely. With being blessed with being able to work at the Human Race Theater Company, I've been able to be like behind the scenes, seeing how things go on a professional level, working on new works, workshopping plays. I'm also currently workshopping a play with the Human Race called Chronically Ignored. So going through that process allowed me to look at some old scripts and say, okay, these are book reports. Let me tighten these up.
1: Okay.
0: So this script has a lot of rewrites in it. There are some lines that are added to make it connect better, and there's other lines that were taken away because the audience needs to have the experience of enjoying the show in their minds and souls as well. So I can't give them too much. Got to leave room for creativity. I also removed 2 characters. There were 10 characters in the first show. Now there's only 8. So we have also changed the way the therapy scenes work. So how the show is set up is that there is a young adult professional therapy session. And as she's talking about these different instances with her father, the play goes back in time and we actually see what she's talking about play out in real time. So
1: beautiful.
0: In the first show, we're very traditional, you know, sitting on a couch talking to another person. But this time is very interactive because I wanted to show all aspects of therapy, painting, dancing, yoga, fidgets. All of those things are incorporated in the therapy scene. So it's elevated, but it still has the same story, which is the essence of the show.
1: And you have to elevate it based on people being more receptive to therapy than they were years ago.
0: Absolutely.
1: One of the things that we talk about in the African-American community is how we don't talk about therapy. We don't talk about getting the mental health support that we need because a lot of times it has been shunned. It has been made people feel like there was something wrong. Well, it is. That's why you go to therapy, because something is wrong and things are not working for your higher good. And it's a wonderful support to be able to be honest about what it is and then seek the support that you need. One of the motivational moments that I just gave not not 24 hours ago is the fact that your friends, they love you, but they are not certified to help you heal, help you grow, or even identify the areas in which you are challenged. Yes, they can listen. Yes, they can support you. You need a professional. And used to be when people would say you need a professional, that meant something derogatory. It's honest. It is honest. If you were having a cardiac arrest, no matter how nice I am, no matter what an amazing listener I am, or how much great advice I have given you in the past, I should not be your first call. I just shouldn't. Absolutely. I just shouldn't. So when we think about mental health and mental health awareness, consider it in the same capacity when you are, don't have to be in crisis, but it's some things you can't figure out about you. And the old adage of, that's just how I am. You don't have to stay that way. You don't have to stay that way. This is a phenomenal work, and it is going to be on the stage for everybody to see. Now, when you think about putting this out, because one of the things I say about your personal writings, whether it's plays, poetry, or anything, is like your baby. And if people feel some kind of way, it's like telling me my baby is ugly. And that is something that you have to kind of take yourself out of it. How do you do that? How do you take yourself away from it so that you don't internalize anything that is not positive?
0: You're absolutely right with that, because a lot of people have their opinions. Actually, the first go around, my mom was not feeling it at all. Okay, because I'm telling my business, which
1: her business,
0: family business. But this time around, she's the executive producer of the show. She is our venue sponsor. She is the reason why we're having it at the convention center. So I say that to say that if you own your story and actually do the work to face yourself and to face others in your story, it will do nothing but continue to develop. I think sometimes we think when trauma happens, disagreement, separation happens, that that's the end of the story. But as long as you're alive, there's another chapter that always has the opportunity to be written. But we have to face what is at the beginning of the story. What's the crux of the story? Where's the tension of the text? And because I am so committed to storytelling, I'll wholeheartedly believe in it. If I did not get paid for theater, I would still do it. I am a true artist to the core. Yes. It has broken me out of so much. I'm so free from a lot of things. And one of that is being in the care of people and their minds. Yes. So I am so committed to the truth of storytelling and the purpose of storytelling. And if we got to put some scripture on it, the Bible tells us in Revelation that we're overcome by the blood of the Lamb and the power of our testimony, the words of our testimony. How can we overcome if we don't know that someone else has gone through this and have come through this? Because I'm happy to say in 2018, my father and I wasn't on good terms, but in 2026, that's the OG. That's the homie. Yeah. We're cool. Yeah. Everybody's a part of this project. My sister, my brother, even my daughter is serving as intern. This is a family thing, and we're telling a family story.
1: And a lot of times in the African-American community, you leave family business at home. What happens at home stays at home. Mm-hmm. I do not subscribe to that way of thinking. We have had to educate the community out of that way of thinking into the see something, say something era, the Me Too era. We have had to usher ourselves into a place of healing and safety where that is concerned. Even with our health, we have seen family members perish, and we didn't know what was wrong with them. They had breast cancer and didn't go to the doctor. And as you become an adult, you're not getting the screenings that you need because you don't know your family history, because they didn't tell what was going on. To see you bring this story and then have it stamped, incorporated, and supported by the family is so powerful that I hope it will lead other people to come, not only and support the show, but leave with a sense of, I got something to say, and I want to say that.
0: That is absolutely great.
1: And let me be clear to our listening audience, it doesn't mean that you have to write a play. It doesn't mean that the complete public has to be in your business, but it does come from a place of honesty where you can sit and talk to your family members about things that you've never told them, about things that you have lived with in secrecy, and pressed it

0: down, which is now turned into pain and trauma that you live with every day, that it is now time to come and see this show, find the strength that you need to sit and have those very sometimes tough conversations, but can open a waterfall of healing and a whole new chapter in your life. Tiffany, you have got to be so proud of this work, and definitely for the city to come out and support you is going to be tremendous.
1: 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I just give all glory to God because it's a blessing. It's a blessing.
0: And that's one thing that in art, when you find joy there, your peace is there also. 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And of course, tell them again your email address. So if they want to email to have physical tickets dropped off, how do they do that?
1: Absolutely. It's ministryisme@gmail.com. 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
0: And that's important. And I just want to let our church ladies know that are listening, phenomenal opportunity to bring your youth groups, to bring your ladies groups, to bring your usher board, to bring groups to check this out, because it then opens a dialogue that you can perhaps have at a later time as you review and as you go over what you experienced. It may be a door that could be opened in some of your own ministries by viewing this play as a group. Just a thought. You know how we say from here, it's up to you. It is definitely up to you. Tiffany, thank you so much for sharing with us today.
1: Thank you so much for having me. You know, I just love you and I adore you. Yes, and I can't wait to read some of your work. Just putting a little bit out there. Just
0: absolutely.
1: Sprinkling it out there.
0: It won't be long. One of the things that I encourage people every single day is that what's in you has to come out. But how it comes out is completely in your control. So don't let others bring it out of you in a time where it's emotional and it's messy and it's not taken seriously. You control how that story is told. And it will be. It will be. And it will be, I'm hoping, not an ugly baby. That's what I'm hoping for, it, not an ugly baby. One of the things that we talk about is when you give people, like Erykah Badu said, I'm serious about my, I'm an artist and I'm serious about my art. And it's
1: absolutely
0: something we keep close to our heart until we feel like it's ready, until we feel like the baby is well dressed, and then we'll bring it out. More of your favorite old school gospel is just around the corner. You've been checking out Community Focus. I'm Faith Daniels. Enjoy your day.
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3: This is Bishop Joel Lofton of Abundant Life, Christ-Centered Ministries. Please join me in a moment of inspiration and prayer. Certainly, I am honored and thankful for another day that the Lord has made, and grateful to be able to encourage and pray with you today, our wonderful listening audience. Today's thought is to somebody. I cannot get it out of my spirit to let you know you can make it. You can make it. Stay determined, stay focused, stay motivated. Get rid of all discouragement. Philippians 4 and 13 says, I can do all things through Christ who strengthens me. Make sure all of your efforts are through Christ, and He will give you the strength. Again, I say to you, you can make it. Father, in the name of Jesus, we thank you today for your grace and your mercy, your love and your kindness. Father, we give you the praise, Father, for being so good to us. We continue to lift up our bereaved families, Father, families who are trying to deal and wrap their minds around senseless acts of death. Father, we pray for the sick and shut in. We pray, Father, for the family units and our children returning back to school, God, praying that you keep them safe. Transportation drivers, the teachers, the superintendents, the principals, Father, we thank you for leadership everywhere. Continue to guide them. Continue to keep us. In the name of Jesus, we pray. Amen. Again, this is Bishop Joel Lofton of Abundant Life Christ-Centered Ministries, and we thank

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Injured? 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
3: Praise the Lord. This is Elder Belinda Mitchell, Revival Center Ministries International, the faith-based liaison to the Office of Montgomery County Commissioner Mary McDonald. Please join me in a moment of exhortation and prayer. Good morning, listeners, and happy wonderful Sunday. The Bible says, "For by grace are we saved through faith, and that not of ourselves. It is the gift of God." That's Ephesians 2 and 8, King James Version. Today we're going to be talking about a beautiful and gifted day. Each day is a gift from God when you can get up and enjoy spending quiet time with the Lord, studying His Word, praying, praising, and worshiping Him, and just enjoying life. You should always continue to give the Lord thanks for everything He has blessed you with. Your life, your health, your strength, especially your mental health. Listeners, having an attitude of gratitude, also having a positive mindset, and a spirit of compassion and kindness makes for a very beautiful and amazing day. Let us pray. Dear Lord Jesus, thank you for waking us up this morning to see another day of new grace and mercies. I know that there are thousands of things that can go wrong today with everything that's happening in this world. But guess what? We choose to focus on your goodness, Lord. Give us the wisdom and discernment to know how we can help someone or reach out to someone who is hurting. Help us to be a special part of someone else's day and encourage us to think of others before ourselves. And at the end of the day, we thank you for every blessing you have bestowed upon us. In the mighty name of our Lord Jesus Christ, amen. Listeners, have a very, very good God bless you today and every day. Again, this is Elder Belinda Mitchell, the faith-based liaison to the Office of Montgomery County Commissioner Mary McDonald. We thank God for this opportunity to encourage you here in the Miami Valley and listeners around the world with 92.1 WROU.
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3: This is Bishop Joel Lofton of Abundant Life, Christ-Centered Ministries. Please join me in a moment of inspiration and prayer. Certainly, I am honored and thankful for another day that the Lord has made and grateful to be able to encourage and pray with you today, our wonderful listening audience. Today's thought is to somebody. I cannot get it out of my spirit to let you know you can make it. You can make it. Stay determined, stay focused, stay motivated. Get rid of all discouragement. Philippians 4:13 says, I can do all things through Christ who strengthens me. Make sure all of your efforts are through Christ and he will give you the strength. Again, I say to you, you can make it. Father, in the name of Jesus, we thank you today for your grace and your mercy, your love and your kindness. Father, we give you the praise, Father, for being so good to us. We continue to lift up our bereaved families. Father, families who are trying to deal and wrap their minds around senseless acts of death. Father, we pray for the sick and shut-in. We pray, Father, for the family units and our children returning back to school, God. Praying that you keep them safe. The transportation drivers, the teachers, the superintendents, the principals. Father, we thank you for leadership everywhere. Continue to guide them. Continue to keep us. In the name of Jesus, we pray. Amen. Again, this is Bishop Joel Lofton of Abundant Life, Christ-Centered Ministries. And we thank God for this opportunity to encourage you here in the Miami Valley and all the listeners around the world with 92.1 WROU.
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the Lord. This is Elder Belinda Mitchell of Revival Center Ministries International, the faith-based liaison to the Office of Montgomery County Commissioner Mary McDonald. Please join me in a moment of exhortation and prayer. Good morning, listeners, and happy wonderful Sunday. The Bible says, "For by grace are we saved through faith, and that not of ourselves. It is the gift of God." That's Ephesians 2 and 8, King James Version. Today we're going to be talking about a beautiful and gifted day. Each day is a gift from God when you can get up and enjoy spending quiet time with the Lord, studying His Word, praying, praising, and worshiping Him, and just enjoying life. You should always continue to give the Lord thanks for everything He has blessed you with. Your life, your health, your strength, especially your mental health. Listeners, having an attitude of gratitude, also having a positive mindset, and a spirit of compassion and kindness makes for a very beautiful and amazing day. Let us pray.

0: Lord Jesus, thank you for waking us up this morning to see another day of new grace and mercy. I know that there are thousands of things that can go wrong today with everything that's happening in this world. But guess what? We choose to focus on your goodness, Lord. Give us the wisdom and discernment to know how we can help someone or reach out to someone who is hurting. Help us to be a special part of someone else's day and encourage us to think of others before ourselves. And at the end of the day, we thank you for every blessing you have bestowed upon us. In the mighty name of our Lord Jesus Christ, amen. Listeners, have a very, very good God bless you today and every day. Again, this is Elder Belinda Mitchell, the faith-based liaison to the Office of Montgomery County Commissioner Mary McDonald. We thank God for this opportunity to encourage you here in the Miami Valley and listeners around the world with 92.1 WROU.
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4: Do you know what dark times is? 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

0: On this episode of Science Stuff, we're examining the fastest things on the planet, like the cheetah. It can reach a land speed of over... probably having an off day happens to everybody, but here is the American race car. People love the thrill of the... Okay, next up is the Falcon. Oh, all right. Oh, great Caesar's ghost, what was that? Why, I think we've found the fastest. Let's watch in slow motion.
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3: This is Bishop Joel Lofton of Abundant Life Christ-Centered Ministries. Please join me in a moment of inspiration and prayer. Certainly, I am honored and thankful for another day that the Lord has made, and grateful to be able to encourage and pray with you today, our wonderful listening audience. Today's thought is to somebody. I cannot get it out of my spirit to let you know you can make it. You can make it. Stay determined, stay focused, stay motivated. Get rid of all discouragement. Philippians 4 and 13 says, I can do all things through Christ who strengthens me. Make sure all of your efforts are through Christ, and He will give you the strength. Again, I say to you, you can make it. Father, in the name of Jesus, we thank you today for your grace and your mercy, your love and your kindness. Father, we give you the praise, Father, for being so good to us. We continue to lift up our bereaved families. Father, families who are trying to deal and wrap their minds around senseless acts of death. Father, we pray for the sick and shut in. We pray, Father, for the family units and our children returning back to school, God, praying that you keep them safe. The transportation drivers, the teachers, the superintendents, the principals, Father, we thank you for leadership everywhere. Continue to guide them. Continue to keep us. In the name of Jesus, we pray. Amen. Again, this is Bishop Joel Lofton of Abundant Life Christ-Centered Ministries, and we thank God for this opportunity to encourage you here in the Miami Valley and all the listeners around the world with 92.1 WROU.
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2: Praise the Lord. This is Elder Belinda Mitchell, Revival Center Ministries International, the faith-based liaison to the Office of Montgomery County Commissioner Mary McDonald. Please join me in a moment of exhortation and prayer. Good morning, listeners, and happy wonderful Sunday. The Bible says, "For by grace are we saved through faith, and that not of ourselves. It is the gift of God." That's Ephesians 2 and 8, King James Version. Today we're going to be talking about a beautiful and gifted day. Each day is a gift from God when you can get up and enjoy spending quiet time with the Lord, studying His Word, praying, praising, and worshiping Him, and just enjoying life. You should always continue to give the Lord thanks for everything He has blessed you with. Your life, your health, your strength, especially your mental health. Listeners, having an attitude of gratitude, also having a positive mindset, and a spirit of compassion and kindness makes for a very beautiful and amazing day. Let us pray. Dear Lord Jesus, thank you for waking us up this morning to see another day of new grace and mercies. I know that there are thousands of things that can go wrong today with everything that's happening in this world. But guess what? We choose to focus on your goodness, Lord. Give us the wisdom and discernment to know how we can help someone or reach out to someone who is hurting. Help us to be a special part of someone else's day and encourage us to think of others before ourselves. And at the end of the day, we thank you for every blessing you have restored upon us. In the mighty name of our Lord Jesus Christ, amen. Listeners, have a very, very good God bless you today and every day. Again, this is Elder Belinda Mitchell, the faith-based liaison to the Office of Montgomery County Commissioner Mary McDonald. We thank God for this opportunity to encourage you here in the Miami Valley and listeners around the world with 92.1 WROU.
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3: This is Bishop Joel Lofton of Abundant Life Christ-Centered Ministries. Please join me in a moment of inspiration and prayer. Certainly, I am honored and thankful for another day that the Lord has made, and grateful to be able to encourage and pray with you today, our wonderful listening audience. Today's thought is to somebody. I cannot get it out of my spirit to let you know you can make it. You can make it. Stay determined, stay focused, stay motivated. Get rid of all discouragement. Philippians 4:13 says, I can do all things through Christ who strengthens me. Make sure all of your efforts are through Christ, and He will give you the strength. Again, I say to you, you can make it. Father, in the name of Jesus, we thank you today for your grace and your mercy, your love and your kindness. Father, we give you the praise, Father, for being so good to us. We continue to lift up our bereaved families, Father, families who are trying to deal and wrap their minds around senseless acts of death. Father, we pray for the sick and shut-in. We pray, Father, for the family units and our children returning back to school, God, praying that you keep them safe. The transportation drivers, the teachers, the superintendents, the principals, Father, we thank you for leadership everywhere. Continue to guide them. Continue to keep us. In the name of Jesus, we pray. Amen. Again, this is Bishop Joel Lofton of Abundant Life Christ-Centered Ministries, and we thank God for this opportunity to encourage you here in the Miami Valley and all the listeners around the world with 92.1 WROU.
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2: Praise the Lord. This is Elder Belinda Mitchell, Revival Center Ministries International, the faith-based liaison to the office of Montgomery County Commissioner Mary McDonald. Please join me in a moment of exhortation and prayer. Good morning, listeners, and happy wonderful Sunday. The Bible says, "For by grace are we saved through faith, and that not of ourselves. It is the gift of God." That's Ephesians 2:8, King James Version. Today we're going to be talking about a beautiful and gifted day. Each day is a gift from God when you can get up and enjoy spending quiet time with the Lord, studying His Word, praying, praising, and worshiping Him, and just enjoying life. You should always continue to give the Lord thanks for

0: everything He has blessed you with. Your life, your health, your strength, especially your mental health. Listeners, live in an attitude of gratitude. Also, have a positive mindset and a spirit of compassion and kindness makes for a very beautiful and amazing day. Let us pray. Dear Lord Jesus, thank you for waking us up this morning to see another day of new grace and mercies. I know that there are thousands of things that can go wrong today with everything that's happening in this world. But guess what? We choose to focus on your goodness, Lord. Give us the wisdom and discernment to know how we can help someone or reach out to someone who is hurting. Help us to be a special part of someone else's day and encourage us to think of others before ourselves. And at the end of the day, we thank you for every blessing you have bestowed upon us. In the mighty name of our Lord Jesus Christ, amen. Listeners, have a very, very good God bless you today and every day. Again, this is Elder Belinda Mitchell, the faith-based liaison to the Office of Montgomery County Commissioner Mary McDonald. We thank God for this opportunity to encourage you here in the Miami Valley and listeners around the world with 92.1 WROU.
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3: This is Bishop Joel Lofton of Abundant Life Christ-Centered Ministries. Please join me in a moment of inspiration and prayer. Certainly, I am honored and thankful for another day that the Lord has made, and grateful to be able to encourage and pray with you today, our wonderful listening audience. Today's thought is to somebody. I cannot get it out of my spirit to let you know you can make it. You can make it. Stay determined, stay focused, stay motivated. Get rid of all discouragement. Philippians 4:13 says, I can do all things through Christ who strengthens me. Make sure all of your efforts are through Christ, and he will give you the strength. Again, I say to you, you can make it. Father, in the name of Jesus, we thank you today for your grace and your mercy, your love and your kindness. Father, we give you the praise, Father, for being so good to us. We continue to lift up our bereaved families, Father, families who are trying to deal and wrap their minds around senseless acts of death. Father, we pray for the sick and shut-in. We pray, Father, for the family units and our children returning back to school, God, praying that you keep them safe. The transportation drivers, the teachers, the superintendents, the principals, Father, we thank you for leadership everywhere. Continue to guide them. Continue to keep us. In the name of Jesus, we pray. Amen. Again, this is Bishop Joel Lofton of Abundant Life Christ-Centered Ministries, and we thank God for this opportunity to encourage you here in the Miami Valley and all the listeners around the world with 92.1 WROU.

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3: Praise the Lord. This is Elder Belinda Mitchell, Revival Center Ministries International, the faith-based liaison to the office of Montgomery County Commissioner Mary McDonald. Please join me in a moment of exhortation and prayer. Good morning, listeners, and happy wonderful Sunday. The Bible says, "For by grace are we saved through faith, and that not of ourselves. It is the gift of God." That's Ephesians 2:8, King James Version. Today we're going to be talking about a beautiful and gifted day. Each day is a gift from God when you can get up and enjoy spending quiet time with the Lord, studying His Word, praying, praising, and worshiping Him, and just enjoying life. You should always continue to give the Lord thanks for everything He has blessed you with. Your life, your health, your strength, especially your mental health. Listeners, having an attitude of gratitude, also having a positive mindset, and a spirit of compassion and kindness makes for a very beautiful and amazing day. Let us pray. Dear Lord Jesus, thank you for waking us up this morning to see another day of new grace and mercies. I know that there are thousands of things that can go wrong today with everything that's happening in this world. But guess what? We choose to focus on your goodness, Lord. Give us the wisdom and discernment to know how we can help someone or reach out to someone who is hurting. Help us to be a special part of someone else's day and encourage us to think of others before ourselves. And at the end of the day, we thank you for every blessing you have bestowed upon us. In the mighty name of our Lord Jesus Christ, amen. Listeners, have a very, very good God bless you today and every day. Again, this is Elder Belinda Mitchell, the faith-based liaison to the office of Montgomery County Commissioner Mary McDonald. We thank God for this opportunity to encourage you here in the Miami Valley and listeners around the world with 92.1 WROU.
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4: This is Bishop Joel Lofton of Abundant Life Christ-Centered Ministries. Please join me in a moment of inspiration and prayer. Certainly, I am honored and thankful for another day that the Lord has made and grateful to be able to encourage and pray with you today, our wonderful listening audience. Today's thought is to somebody. I cannot get it out of my spirit to let you know you can make it. You can make it. Stay determined, stay focused, stay motivated. Get rid of all discouragement. Philippians 4 and 13 says, I can do all things through Christ who strengthens me. Make sure all of your efforts are through Christ and He will give you the strength. Again, I say to you, you can make it. Father, in the name of Jesus, we thank you today for your grace and your mercy, your love and your kindness. Father, we give you the praise, Father, for being so good to us. We continue to lift up our bereaved families. Father, families who are trying to deal and wrap their minds around senseless acts of death. Father, we pray for the sick and shut in. We pray, Father, for the family units and our children returning back to school, God, praying that you keep them safe. The transportation drivers, the teachers, the superintendents, the principals. Father, we thank you for leadership everywhere. Continue to guide them. Continue to keep us. In the name of Jesus, we pray. Amen. Again, this is Bishop Joel Lofton of Abundant Life Christ-Centered Ministries, and we thank God for this opportunity to encourage you here in the Miami Valley and all the listeners around the world with 92.1 WROU.
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4: 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Well, Ohio is consistently in the top 10, and no one is claiming bragging rights. 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
13: Hi, I'm Dr. Kandula, founder of Advent. We know that when you breathe well, you live better. Just ask our patient, Andy.
14: 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Since starting this journey and having this procedure done, day-to-day life has just gotten better. I'm able to do all the things that I want to do without having to think about breathing. I breathe through my nose. I sleep through the night. I don't wake up with headaches.
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